AUNM for some time now, but just haven't gotten around to it. Well, this is the perfect time, because if you call today, we can tow it away, sell it, and get the proceeds in just before the fiscal year ends on June 30th. That old car or truck could be just the thing that pushes KUNM's budget into the black. So don't wait. 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

All right. We have a winner out there. We're going to say congratulations to Miss Beth Ann McInnes, who just got a pair of tickets to the next Friday night show over at the Albuquerque Museum. Stay tuned. We got more salsa coming your way. Here we go. Yeah. This is good old Rubén Blades, Amor y Control, going out to all of our friends who enjoy a little bit of the Panamanian salsa here on KUNM.

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0: take you there lounging, and then a track by Lupe Fiasco. That one is titled Paris, Tokyo. And had a collection of R&B songs. I'll call out a couple notable ones. That one is Nothing to Hide by Isaiah Rashid, as well as Didn't Come to Argue. You're tuned in to 89.9. This is Street Beat. Got a little over an hour left in my time with you guys. Enjoying it so far. Haven't been in the booth in a minute. I was abroad traveling for about a month, so happy to be back playing music. This is DJ Miles. Up next, I've got some Mac Miller for you.
1: Had to do this one time.

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Said you were watching and you weren't. Said you understand?

0: That is the track Funky Road. We also heard Welcome to Soulshine, Spoonful of Slow by 9Lazy9, Chin Don Ya, Monster Rally, and at the top there, Diego with Gots Street Park. More chilled out, lo-fi, hip-hop, and jazz-inspired tunes coming up next. This is continuing with Funky Porcini.
1: It's a long road, there's no turning back. It's a long road, there's no turning back. It's a long road, there's no turning back. It's a long road, there's no turning back. It's a long road, there's no turning back. It's a long road, there's no turning back. It's a long road, there's no turning back. It's a long road, there's no turning back. It's a long road, there's no turning back.

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1: Revolution.

0: That's DJ Willie Wow from his Hip Hope for Kids release, and he was introduced by his dad. For Portland was before that, that's Mick Jordan. You're listening to the Children's Hour. I'm Katie Stone. This is our Dad's Day show. You can follow along on our playlist at childrenshour.org. Look for Dad. This is the latest from Fuchs featuring Van Van and Aura V right here on the Children's Hour.
1: What up?

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Who exactly are you trying to impress? Statistically speaking, your kids are average at best. No, I'm not saying they're not special, because we both know that they are. But in this world, they're only gonna get so very far.

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There's good horses. The Tennessee stud was long and lean, the color of the sun, and his eyes were green. He had the nerve and he had the blood, and there never was a horse like the Tennessee stud.

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She played the break at 12th and Vine. She got off where it all began, with an A in Boogie Woogie and a license to jam.

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I was supposed to be playing a song by Harana Beat, and now is that song. But I just made a selection of members of the queer community and overlap with the flamenco community, which is not

often thing, you know, it's not very easy to find. And the last song that we heard, it was by Amira Travesti, and has to do with that, but we're gonna develop a little later about it. Now I'm gonna leave you with Si Te Vuelvo A Ver by Jarana Beat.

0: Y esto que escuchamos es Jarana Beat, Si te vuelvo a ver. 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

gonna be the third one who is getting the tickets. Remember, 505-277-8841. This is the request line of KUNM. Next person who calls is gonna be the second, and the third caller is gonna be the winner of the two ticket giveaways of the Flamenco Festival. And we keep listening in the background to Jarana Beat. This is Mi Cariño Por Ti. Okay, folks, we are ready. You can call.